0: please, flipped and grooved by this very, very gracious group of lords and ladies here at the Marquis de Meupol's swinging palace of joy. Like I explained before, I'm a people worshiper. I think people should worship people. I really do. I went out looking for God the other day, and I couldn't pin him. So I figured if I couldn't find him, I'd look for his stash, his great lake of love that holds the whole world in gear. And when I finally found it, I had the great pleasure of finding that the people were the guardians of it. Dig that. So with my 2 times 2 is 4, I figured that if people were guarding the stash of love known as God, then when people swing in beauty, they become little gods and goddesses. And I know a couple of them myself personally, and I know you do too. I think people should worship people. I like to worship something I can see, something I can get my hands on, get my brains on. I don't know about that Jehovah cat. I can't reach him. I don't know. Seemed like every time I found myself in a bind, I always, nothing mystic came to help me. Some man or some woman stepped up there and said, we'll help you, we'll do this, we'll do that. That's the way it looks to me. So recently on the San Bernardino freeway, I got hung up in an old junker car going to Las Vegas, Nevada. Right in the middle of the freeway during the rush hour, it conked out. Got a weak clutch. Buddy, you don't let him. Don't step out. Oh, it was a madhouse, like having lunch in the middle of the Indianapolis freeway. About 3 days went by, and finally along came God. There were two of them. There was a big God and a little God. They didn't know me from out. But they pushed and they pulled and they tugged and they twisted and they yanked and they gave me every possible assistance in the world and finally got me on my way. I haven't seen him since. But I think that people, I hope I haven't offended your religious beliefs, but I think that people should worship people. I really do. I really do. I like to put a little sound down on Boothby, Lord Boothby. He's an eminent British philosopher and humorist. He came up with a great strong line. He said that humor is the only solvent of terror and tension. Another great humorist came along, Thurber, and he said that we in America must realize that humor is one of our strongest allies. And I say, is it the duty of the humor of any given nation in time of high crisis to attack the catastrophe that faces it in such a manner as to cause the people to laugh at it in such a way that they do not die before they get killed? So I figure I'm going to take $1 billion next month. I'm going to start a big swinging program over the television, over the radio, in the newspapers, get all the funny papers, all the people have anything to do with humor. And I'm going to start out a big elongated 8-month campaign against the gas of all time, the bomb. The great the great spear of humor against the bomb. Ribbity tip, zip, zip, and a ring, ding, ding, against the bomb. All kinds, all ways, all slides, all sides against the bomb. A great big elongated program through the air by billboards, by little ones, by big ones, till eventually you mention H-bomb or something. H-bomb. I heard a story about an H-bomb the other day. There was a couple of H-bombs. missiles, they said. Whistle your thistle, here comes the missile. And you hear songs like, way down deep in the Ural Mountains, far behind the Iron Curtain. Ivan and the lads are flirting with uranium. Uranium is not geranium. I'm hip, that you know. But will you lose your aplomb when the atomic bomb comes your way? Do you think you'll be gassed when you hear that big blast on the highway? Pom, pom, pom, pom. When everything goes up, and then comes down, and 52nd Street just can't be found. And Symphony Mother said, is history. Now the next scene is the Kremlin. Khrushchev had just returned from a very big visit, shaking everyone up, rattling the rockets and one thing and another. And they give him a big party in the Kremlin, and what with Russian Benzedrine and vodka and one thing and another, he's smashed out. He's in the silk, sacked out with a concrete wig. He's in bad shape. And Molly comes in. He says, Krusky. He says,
1: not now, Molly. Some other time, please, not now. I'm a very sick man. I cannot talk now.
0: He said, but Molly, something terrible is happening.
1: What terrible happened? What could happen? What terrible?
0: He said, but the Americans. Says, the Americans what? He said, the Americans are in the street laughing at the bombs. What? This is terrible news. If we cannot scare them to death, we cannot beat them. Give me a double shot of vodka right away. We get back Poland, see what happens.
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Flowers are blooming on the

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0: Yeah, got to get away from them cows. 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
1: Oh, is that so?
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1: Well, let's see it, boy.
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And we danced. 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

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Way place, say place, gay place, Routney, Voutney, Fitney, Schnicksnaw, Crasscore, Assaball, Avalanche, Pons, Pie, Farsville, Darsville, Harsville, Parsville, Crenley, Benley, Senhoff, and Crookney. Now leaving on track 12.

0: tickets, please. 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Let's get our tickets. They're out here. Tickets, please. 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Tickets, please. 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Tickets, please. Tickets.
1: Last call for the diner.
0: How we doing, Fred?
1: Right on time, Charlie.
0: Tickets, please. Let's have our tickets out here. Tickets, please. Let's get our tickets.
1: Last call to the diner. What's the matter over there, Charlie? I don't know, Fred. It looks like she's stuck. I didn't pull the link. There we go. What are you doing there, Charlie? I'm trying to do the lesson. Get your stretcher, Fred. All right, I'm doing blitz all right. Help, help, what's
2: got the ambulance coming now? 27 dead and 14 injured.

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I

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0: Subconscious mind, my lords, my ladies, gentlemen. 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Are you there? Everything is smooth and cool. There's some traffic, but not too much traffic. But it's all right, you see, because you've got everything covered. Understand? You're driving along in the feel of the sun and the radio swinging a beautiful, crazy, wild tune. And you feel so good, you feel right in there tight. And you feel it. Yes. And suddenly your mind goes over to Hitleyville. You start thinking about a beautiful girl that you met there 5 years ago. And what a gasser she was. Oh, oh, take me now! Beautiful. Have your nose rubbed in a rose garden so many roses you can't later. You've been thinking about how charming she was, how gracious her people were, what a ball you had, what a beautiful time, how sweet, how generous, how crazy, how like a home in a home in a home in a home home. Kick it was. And you've got to think of how you went out to the lake and you, ooh, man.

0: And you go many, many other places along that Rosetta, the Reverie Creek, and all of a sudden you say, huh? Well, I don't, everything all right?
1: I haven't hit anything. I don't think I have. No.
0: Those fenders all right?
1: Yes.
0: Good. Excellent.
1: Well, better watch what I'm doing here.
0: Who do you think's been driving while you were gone?

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0: I do a little creative wig bubble for you called God's Own Drunk.
1: So there, just like I say before, I'm a non-drinking man. Never drank for some reason or other, didn't like it. But like I said too, I promise you take care of my brother-in-law still while he went in to vote. Went up there and it was just where the map said it was. And I'm gonna tell you something, there's no little old 5 or 10 cent steel. It was laid there just like a golden mountain opal. With a kind of a honeydew cry coming from it. I ain't a drinking man like I explained to you, but that big old yellow moon was hanging out there. God's lanterns was hanging in the sky. And that curiosity got the best of me. And it took a slash. And I got a crazy revolutionary feeling in my body. That yellow whiskey went down my throat like honeydew vine water. Tasted mighty good. I felt a revolution going through my body like there was a great neon signs going up and saying there's a great life a-coming. Feel it talking to me, and I took another slash, and I got another Jordan, and I took another slash, and I started to sing. I started to sing in that big old yellow moon, a-hanging out there, and God's sweet lanterns a-hanging in the sky, and as a-singing. Now, quit singing over before my life, but I was singing as fine and as pretty as you'd ever want to hear. And I took another slash. And then I took a big fog, a big old yellow moon hanging out there. God's lanterns in, hanging in the sky. And suddenly I got a tremendous revolution of emotion in my body. Like I was falling in love with everything. God's sweet world, it moved. Lived, didn't live, animate, inanimate, black, blue, green, pink, mouth, spouts. I was in love with life, cause I was drunk. I wasn't falling down, slipping, sliding drunk. I was God's own drunk. A fearless man. And that's when I first saw the bear. Big old Kodiak looking fella, about 16 foot tall. I walked right on up to that bear because I was God's own drunk and I loved everything in this world. Walked right up tight to him, about 4.5 feet, and I looked right up in his eyes. And I'm going to tell you something, brothers and sisters, my eyes was redder than his was. Hung him up. And he's a-sniffing. He's a-sniffing. He's trying to smell some fear. He can't do it because I'm God's own drunk and I'm a fearless man. He expects me to do two things, flip or fly. I don't do either. Hangs him up. I told him, I said, Mr. Bear, I'm God's own drunk, and I love every hair on your 27-acre body. I'm a fearless man. I said, I want you to go around. I know you got bear friends over the hill there. Harry Bear and Tim Bear and Jelly Bear and Tony Bear and Teddy Bear, Phil Bear, Hazel Bear, John Bear, Pete Bear, and Rare Bear. Go over and tell all of them that I'm God's own drunk tonight. And I love everything in God's green creation. And I love them like brothers. But if they give me any trouble, I'm gonna run every goddamn one of them off the hill. I moved up, don't you know he moved back 2 feet? I reached up and took the bear by the hand. I said, Mr. Bear, we're both beasts when it comes right down to it. He's a-looking down at me. I said, I want you to come with me. You're gonna be my buddy. Buddy Bear. Take him right by his big old shaggy island-sized hand and let him on over, sat him down by the still while he's sniffing.
2: He's sniffing. He knows there's honeydew around there. Some kind of honeybear honeydew of some kind. He's a sniffing. I know what he's a sniffing at. I took a slash or two myself to taste her out, and I filled him a bottle. Did you ever see them bears? The silhouette of them bears at the circus sucking up that sarsaparilla? That was a fine looking sight. And he downed another bottle. And he downed another bottle. And I put two more on him. He put a stool and he started sniffing and snoring. Tapped his foot. He got up and started to do the bear dance. Two sniffs, three snorts, a half a turn, and one grunt. And I was trying to do it. But I couldn't do it because it was just like a jitterbug dance. It was so simple it evaded me. But we was a-dancing and yelling on it. And God's sweet moon hanging in the sky. And God's sweet landings out there. And there's jubilation and love on that here. And finally it piled up and up and up and got so strong it overwhelmed my soul. And I laid back in the sweet green hill with that big old buddy bear fall right in mine. And I went to sleep. And I slept for 4 hours and grabbed me some tremulous dreams. And when I woke up, that old yellow moon was hanging in the sky. And God's sweet lanterns was out there. And my buddy the bear was a-missing. And you want to know something else, brothers and sisters? So was the still.

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wasn't wet. 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And we danced. 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

Yeah.

0: 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Gotta get away from them cows. 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
1: Oh, is that so?
0: Yeah.
1: Well, let's see it, boy.
0: It's kind of late in here, isn't it?
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He's a brown man in New Mexico. He loves his earth. He loves his earth so much. Emerges from the kiva early, dances all day long. With lightning stalk in left hand and power rattle in his right, Paite Nijone. Now everything is beautiful, 'cause here come the prayers, 'cause here come the clouds, 'cause here come the rains.

我叫你哈斯利。Everybody everywhere, holding hands and dancing.

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Things ain't the way they were back then. Brand new lies and brand new facts, and there ain't